0: That's what you say. I tried my fucking best! Let go! That's what you say!
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I don't know what's more British. These four cans of smooth floor that I've got right in front of my face right now, or the four tracks of pure British joy that are about to hit your ears. Enjoy, lads.

The next request came from Instagram from Noe, who requested the newly released Lions Law song, Sewer Rats.

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I am no skylarker. I'm only known as a conquering ruler.

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He's a big strong man with a child's mind. 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Hey!

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0: I keep this fool from dying.
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0: Cause the thoughts and prayers.

0: Yeah, I'm a skinhead. What about that?
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3: Everything's dark, even the sky. I'll never get out. 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
1: Everything's dark, even the sky. I'll never get out. Eastern Mall against me. Even Betty. They keep talking about me. Why won't they let me alone?